know you're gonna have me shaking. I know you could have me climbing walls. That's why I don't.

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And when it got real, I know you.

Karachi se Switzerland bachenge bro. We want that Swiss D's bro. Let's go balle balle on these motherfuckers. Let's show them what the Southern Bench is all about. Khan, we're about to go on the second one. Let's fucking go. Yeah.

the hottest summer since records began, but nobody really knows when they did. One for sorrow, two for she'll tell me how her day went. You can't measure anything good in football pitches or Empire State Buildings stacked one on top of another. All the good stuff is ephemeral. And last October was the wettest in 43 years, and still I did karaoke three times I met you. I'd go on to write 100 songs about what that felt like. Maybe that is some kind of record, but not one you can measure in Olympic-sized swimming pools or some other widely accepted euphemism.

Maybe a song about you shouldn't have a conventional chorus or hook, because any breakthrough about you would undoubtedly lead to the assassination of the professor who hypothesized your existence at all. You're the god particle in Baby Banks, the blackest black ever painted, or the world's largest roadside ball of yarn. It was a false spring and everyone had forgotten their jacket, but you're still out there somewhere, white hot, existing. Sorry that you couldn't be everything I wanted you to be. Like birdsong, I often wonder what it was that you were trying to tell me.

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And somebody please just tie me down. Oh, somebody give me a goddamn drink. Son of a bitch!

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1: And it don't matter where you are, it don't matter what you're doing. What really matters is who you're with. Cause none of this means anything if we ain't together, you know. That's what it's all about, it's about being together. Together with the ones we love. With your best friends and your family. Your favourite songs playing, everyone's laughing, everyone's smiling. And that might seem like miles away right now, but I promise you we'll get there. We're all going through the same thing.

0: Brooklyn, Maputo.
1: It was the hottest summer since records began, but nobody really knows when they did. One for sorrow, two for she'll tell me how her day went. You can't measure anything good in football pitches or Empire State Buildings stacked one on top of another. All the good stuff is ephemeral. And last October was the wettest in 43 years, and still I did karaoke three times I met you. I'd go on to write 100 songs about what that felt like. And maybe that is some kind of record, but not one you can measure in Olympic-sized swimming pools or some other widely accepted euphemism for falling in love.

your song about you shouldn't have a conventional chorus or hook, because any breakthrough about you would undoubtedly lead to the assassination of the professor who hypothesized your existence at all. You're the god particle in baby banks, the blackest black ever painted, or the world's largest roadside ball of yarn. It was a false spring and everyone had forgotten their jacket, but you're still out there somewhere, white hot, existing. Sorry that you couldn't be everything I wanted you to be. Like birdsong, I often wonder what it was that you were trying to tell me.

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Today is a day of great historical significance for London. Our country's not an island anymore.

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0: Under the influence.
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0: LSD.
1: Heavenly. 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